0: 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Is it an Asian male? No visual log.
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0: This is a single vehicle rollover crash, 4800 left-hand canyon drive, 4800 left-hand canyon. It's almost to James Canyon. No injuries, rescues en route precautionary just due to the rollover. Unknown is blocking, text the 911 only, no additional.
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0: Will do, sir. 1814.

town rescue responded to outside smoke investigation in the area of Chimney Gulch Trail, 1277 Lookout Mountain Road. Repeating, Little Fire Hot Rescue responded to outside smoke investigation in the area of Chimney Gulch Trail, 1277 Lookout Mountain Road. Time to have a

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0: 528 in the lookout, 8015.

Gulch Trail. RP is on the golf course, the other side of the highway. They're reporting they see black smoke in the area of Chimney Gulch, where Bax is in the neighborhood. We only have a single caller this time, and nothing's seen on Pano. 1882.

0: on the other side of the highway, the golf course. I got RP info when you're ready to copy.
1: Yeah, that might be the city of Golden. I'll wait and see if a deputy wants to reach out to that party. I'm just going to head to the area and just confirm we're talking about Fossil Trace, where it meets Chimney Gulch Trail.

0: not quite sure about specifics yet, but since it's a rollover vehicle, let's go ahead and just get a tow started.
1: I'm checking on that now. They had it put up right there at Chimney Gulch Trail off of 1277 Lookout Mountain. I'm looking to see if it's closer to Fossil Trace.
2: Yeah, I can take the RP contact info if it's a little bit higher up the hill. I'm ready to copy when you are.
1: Sir, their name's going to be Strickland, S-T-R-I-C-K-L-A-N-D.
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2: It'll be Mail Arizona, last name, Ocean Lincoln, Ida, Edward Nora, first name Tyler, common, date of birth, 12903. I got an OLN if you need it.
3: 18-5, we'll go. Go for 18. No response from the RP.

RV out on US Highway 6 at the Chimney Gulch Trailhead. I've got some paragliders in the area. I'm going to see if they sell anything.

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1: You still Sky 27?
0: Yeah, I've cleared well below the M. I've got a good view all the way down to Golden, and I don't see anything. Let's go ahead and call this UTL.
1: Copy, calling it UTL. Search down to the M. I'll show all units clear, 823.
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0: Drivers are clear. Knowledge. I'm getting no return on the Indiana plate.
1: I spoke to the paragliders. We've been flying in the area about the last 20 minutes. They are UTL as well. I'm going to keep checking the area. It's far out. Checking as well.
2: Able to find anything. Looks like they're going to clear out.
1: 18 Copy, thanks. Just to confirm, I was UTL with the reporting party.
2: I copy. I heard you talking 5 about it.
1: 18 Copy, thanks.
3: 18:35.

0: Cobra Ocean King 687 is clear no record, but I can send down. Go ahead.
1: It'll be 667, I apologize. And then the driver, Mayo, Colorado 17118 0204.
0: Benjamin Eugene Dix, 1990 date of birth.

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1: Alright, so this is not going to be a property damage crash. It's on private property. Nature. Break.
0: Go ahead.
1: 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I pull the case number. I'm just going to do a 80.
0: Sweetie.

0: On Ranger 18.
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0: 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They're side out. They were UTL.
1: 18 copy, thanks. I'll just be on routine when you settle.
0: Copy, sir. 1846.

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3: Henry 282 John Lincoln. It's a Chevy Equinox. It's a rental vehicle. But I'm going to need a tow out for it. It's about 30 feet up an embankment. It's not too bad. It should roll down pretty easy. 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
4: 3282 John Lincoln. Is it a Colorado plate?
3: Out of Utah, and I've got six occupants here at the scene. I'm trying to coordinate a ride for them to a better location. They're from out of state.

0: Good.
1: Available is Hamilton Director for Longmont. 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
0: Okay, is Northside not available? They're so too.
1: Rotate, but I can try to see if they can get there sooner.
0: Okay, yeah, if we're going to use the same tow truck, I would much prefer just to go to the Northside.
1: Northside?

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1: Copy, and can you copy a property damage was in 285?
0: Yeah, you can really block him.
1: If it was northbound Watts and unknown if it occurred north, south, or in the intersection, it's two vehicles, no injuries.
0: Right, yep.
1: Thank you, 14.

0: ATV crash, Dornan Drive and Roof Way. The rider's not moving, medical's en route. So far, there's no other vehicle involved. Is that something we would cover?
1: Technically not, but we're going to send some troopers that way.
2: Ranger 67.
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1: 1918.

0: vehicle involved. This isn't something we would typically cover, but we'll offer any assistance we can to the county. And if one of their supervisors wants to talk to me, they can call me.
1: In 22.

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Thanks.

0: Hi, this crash that we're on, you can go ahead and close that out, break. Solo in vehicle 264 in route 542 is 1 out of 27. Just be out of the vehicle to office on training.
1: Number. Unknown injury crash, please.
2: Okay, which one, go ahead.
1: Southbound I-25, just north of Highway 36. Fire's going to move up to 7-Eleven at 36 and Broadway. I don't have additional yet. They're going to call in a second with more.
2: I'll be en route. Highway
1: 1928.
3: ATN, I'm clear from this. I'm attached to 21.
1: 1928.

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Attempted to notify the property owner, but nobody's home. I'm going to leave an exchange info form on their front door.

0: They had two of their chevron signs indicating a sharp turn or down. They'll be on the north side of the road, break. Hamilton's has that vehicle in the hold, and I'm clear with a report and a citation to driver one.
1: Four. 1929.

0: December or during Christmas time.
1: There's on the road range 1025 from 84th for a black BMW. Edward Henry Adam Boy King 1. No driving actions given at 1933.

0: 7 on a red focus. It has heavy frontal damage. I'll advise on a tow breaker too.
1: 7 red focus, 5 of 27, go ahead.
0: Colorado temp, 8419748 on a white Audi, heavy rear damage. I'll advise on a tow.

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1: Thank you very much.

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1: Copy, 1944.

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1: Confirm, good.
0: 17111800.

0: Park 16-07. Are you clear to copy, ma'am?
1: Affirm. He was with a group of, like, five.
2: Can you show me out of Evergreen Lake, please?
1: Doing a traffic stop.
3: Yeah, 1947.
0: Copy. Just confirming you're clear to copy. It shows his name party in a other protection order. Protected party is going to be female Lastos. I'm guessing that's Steinke. First of Malia, showing a date of birth in 2003. Subject is prohibited from possessing and or purchasing a firearm or other weapon and shall not possess or consume alcohol or drugs. Looks like he is restricted to communication with a female party, Malia, only via electronic methods. Right.
1: Continue.
0: He's also showing in a second protection order.
1: Okay.
0: This one is male.
1: Okay, awesome.
0: Protected party is Blaster Anderson, first of Thomas, also date of birth in 2003. This is a no contact order up to 100 yards. The alcohol and firearm restrictions are not listed in this one. He is otherwise showing valid and no regular corrective lenses on a 1711. Physical description 62180 and Sandy over Hazel.
1: Okay.

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0: Any updates? 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
1: Yeah, just change it to an AOA.

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Small white SUV, possibly a Toyota Highlander. Charlie, Victor, Zebra, Edward, 5-1, swerving across all lanes, erratic driving, willing, no visual. Thank you, Victor.

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0: Can you place me at the Gilpin office on my cell phone, please?
2: Call for Easter, respond on a motor vehicle collision, mile marker 241, highway 285 southbound, or city in call for Easter, respond on a motor vehicle collision, mile marker 241, highway 285 southbound, set up tone 1956.

0: male suspect that left Green River heading towards Colorado is a known sex offender and left with 3 children under the age of 10. Possibly armed with 3 weapons. There were 3 guns in the house that were missing when they left for Green River. The suspects are possibly headed southbound and then west on towards Montrose. One suspect is the last of Getman, second last Kelly, middle of Ryan, or first of Ryan, 121-2001. Other suspect is last of Calgar, first of Cameo, 10-12-1998. Peter associated with a silver 2018 Dodge 1500. Charlie Robert Ocean, Young 40, or a white 2022, Jeep Grand Cherokee, with Wyoming 4 Paul 9371, and it's 6015.
1: The driver of the Humvee, 1958.
2: First name will be Doug, normal spelling. Last name is going to be Robert Adam Lincoln Charles Young. Nora, Sam, King, Ida, break for Bert.

I've added the possible driver to the call. Sorry. God.

0: pickup versus a motorcycle firing that is en route. The truck may have left the scene, getting conflicting reports from RPs. All parties so far are passing by.
1: Fantastic.
0: 2000.

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1: On your subject, last spelled Robert Adam Lincoln, Charles Charles Young, Nora, Sam, King, Ida, first of Doug, date of birth 7-3 of 49. Not showing a Colorado driver's license.

0: 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I'm about 10 seconds out from 3. 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
1: 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That is 6-8.

0: He did call in there providing conflicting information, but refusing to does possibly sound intoxicated. 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

0: Great Door Crash and Foam. Vehicle 2 was towed by Mirage. No injuries. Driver 1 was issued a PA. Both units clear.
1: All right.

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1: That's 22.
0: Northside has vehicle 1, you'll be...
1: Mary David 102, class Charlie. Driver 1 is showing license 5, class Charlie out of Texas.

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Stand on all units not on scene, retain all units not on scene. Motor vehicle collision at Highway 3 for a stop sign, Wendy Point, 10, stand down, 2015.

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2: Affirm 2022.

10 after using marijuana in the house. They do possibly have 3 guns with them. Wyoming was unable to locate the parties, just a Volo. Right. 2 suspect vehicle descriptions and 2 suspects associated. Volo for a silver 2018 Dodge 1500 with a Colorado tag of Charlie Robert Ocean, Young 40, and Charlie Robert Ocean, Young 40, or a white 22 Jeep Grand Cherokee with Wyoming tags 49371. Again, 49371 Wyoming. Suspect 1 is a male out of Colorado, double last of Getman Kelly vs. Orion, day of birth 1/21/01, out of Montrose. Additional suspect is a female out of Wyoming, last of Charlie Ocean William George Edward Robert, first of Charlie Adam Mary Young Ocean, 10/12/98, again, female out of Wyoming, 2024.

0: car crash, and then attachment of 23 is the new one. While I'm still here, I'll just wait for that driver to show up.
1: Same copy, 2021.
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2: I-25 North Zone, 84th Avenue, from Adams County. Charlie, Sam, Charlie, William, 78, unknown vehicle description, traffic only, 2025.

0: November 1, November 18, I'm out with a crash. Washington in 264.
1: Need medical?
0: I'll advise, I just pulled out.
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0: Tag of Dominic, David, Ocean, Mary, Nora, Ida, Charlie, King. In and out of lanes, varying speeds, forming loss, visual willing to sign, 2039.

0: No injuries. Both drivers agreed to handle it civilly and exchange information. Change to motors assist, I'm clear.
1: No injuries. Both vehicles travelable. Driver 1 issued summons and noted the revocation, and the vehicle 1 was left in the minus parking lot. I'll be clear.

0: Thanks, man.
1: I-76, eastbound, Highway 224, Charles Boyce, William, Henry, 71, out of Oakland.

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0: Mobile, Colorado, boy, Ida, Paul. Paul, 86, gray Chevy pickup truck. I'm at the end of 64th Avenue near Potomac.
1: Clear expired 2 of 26 on a 2019 gray Chevy Silverado.
0: 10-4. I'm out with two teenagers trying to get some information written down.
1: Okay, 2052.

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1: 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Seven one go.
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1: 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Three on the trip.
2: McIntyre, I'll need a McIntyre. Denver's in pursuit, eastbound. 2900.

for eastbound Jewel, approaching Kipling, slowing down for Quail. We just went northbound Quail. And then a quick U-turn.

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1: This for 23 and 21, so it will be SPI.
0: Pass the DQ.

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Can you start that and then gather more information?

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1: Medic, this is Reed Care, San Antonio, 2107.

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1: 2100 Upper Apex Valley Road, which is near the Chase Gulf Reservoir. It's one vehicle only, a tan Lexus, went into the trees. RP is a passerby, stopped, confirmed no injuries, and continued on. No further info.
0: I copy, thank you.
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0: 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Do we still have Joko with us?
1: I'm trying to catch back up.
0: I'm clear.
2: Where's my head southbound? David Cars, on a ready. Southbound 25 at the 219 for a blue sewer. David Zebra Lincoln, Mary 17. Unable to maintain all sitting other vehicles. Second call on this vehicle.
3: Are we approaching Yale?

the Hillside Highland Rescue, request of law enforcement on a sick person at Tucson Council. 24020 Highway 74, greetings from the Hillside Highland Rescue. Request of law enforcement on a sick person at Tucson Council. 24020 Highway 74, time of tone to 150.

0: southbound Sage Trimble. Hugging that south curb line.
1: Ranger 5 and I are back at the office. Ranger 18 is in the watch room. Thank you.
2: Copy 2016.
0: I'm there between Utica and Marine. He's stopped out. Curve 1. Can't tell if anyone got out. Lights are off.

0: dispatch of emails. Can you just be ready to pass this with dispatch for, please?
1: Absolutely. Whenever you're ready. I copy on 3 2118. Meters just responding to the sick person. Be just west of Fong Castle on the roadway 24020 Highway 74. Ellie's on scene requesting a med and drug evaluation. 2118.

0: Both parties conscious. 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I don't know if it's substance related or injury related yet.
1: 2120.
0: Fairfield K9 23. Can you get you a clear driver out of Colorado?
1: Go ahead.
0: It's going to be last of Nancy Edward, Frank Frank. First of Nora Adam Tom, Adam Lincoln, Ida Edward. 9:20 of 2003.
2: K923, Sheriff 24, do you want me down there to take a look at the driver?
0: Yeah, if you can, that'd be great.
2: Copy. Go ahead and
0: catch down. 24, K923, looks like a DAB related issue.
2: 77.
0: Yeah, about 6 or 7 miles in, make a left on that forward service road and take back pretty far. Watch the road.
2: Copy. I'll just go to the coordinates.

0: last name of Sam Adam Lincoln, Adam Zebra, first of Boy Robert, Adam Nora, David Ocean Nora, 514 of 2003.
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0: Colorado, last name Mary Adam George, Nora Union Sam, Sam Ocean Nora, first name Walker, William Adam Lincoln, King Edward Robert, date of birth 8/26/02.
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1: Go ahead.
0: 35 southbound at 249. Car over Tom Zebra, David 45, Blue Nissan.
1: Clear 2010 Blue Nissan Rogue 2, 2027, hit ground 32.
2: 70 seconds. Clear 32.

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Go ahead. 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
0: Willow Springs Road and Lost Horse Trail, the Gray Volvo 60. I don't know what it is. I have injuries other than blocking it with that crash notification.
1: Copy that.

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1: I get an update at ETA on this call.
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southbound from 270 for a Chevy Tahoe, unknown plates, unknown maintained, unknown number.

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1: Okay, that's office on Rush Reports.
0: I copy, thank you. 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
1: 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They're completely no injuries, but I just want to make sure that they're okay. We're going to be just about 20 feet away from Willow Springs Drive, our road.
0: Okay, copy, 250.
1: And Denver, West, can you see copy vehicle, please?
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3: Yeah, we're code 4 on scene. You can show command transfer to 514.
0: You were covered by wind. Can you tonight?
1: Colorado, Custom Mary, William Henry, Ocean. It's going to be a silver Volvo S60. And can I get the next tone rotation? Hello? Disregard the tone.
0: 2020 gray Volvo S60 for 2027. Sorry, I have to do it.

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0: passenger crash, please.
1: There you go.
0: Covenant at 31, unknown direction of travel. Single vehicle rollover, no description given. Occupied by two patients. One is unconscious, but breathing. RP is the involved passenger. Fire, medical, and a deputy are all in.
1: I
0: got
1: to be on it that way.
2: I'm going to give the driver a ride to a campsite, a 10-year-old campsite. It's right up the roadway. Break for beginning.
3: Go ahead.
2: 54431. And I red-tagged his vehicle and put caution tape around it so there's no calls on it.

0: 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Let me know if you need further. They are restrained from alcohol and revoked HQ.
1: Copy, guidance
0: 256.

0: Denver. What else? 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
1: Copy, all advice, 22.
2: 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Have a good night.
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0: finish northbound Highway 85 at C470. Two vehicle crash, not blocking. Mazda CX-5 and a black Suburban.
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0: 3202.

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1: Driver and passenger are both clear valid, both on minor licenses.
0: Copy, thanks.
1: 20 Silver.
2: Still over the road from the crash. I'm not sure if the vehicle is actually still there, but the Elk is headed for the primary I-25.
3: Copy. You can show me a route from the office.
2: 8205.

objects in the back, unknowingly, it's no light. Concerned the junk may fall out of the truck. Visual willing, correction, not willing, at 2206.

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0: Sir, motorcycle's been picked up. Show fire clear and available. Thank you.
1: All picked up. We'll show command from here, fire available. Thank you for yours. Have a good night. 2208.
2: Go ahead.
3: So I have the vehicle, no holds. Can you keep me attached right now?
2: Able to respond to a property damage, car bear, 285 into 245.
3: Okay,
2: it'll be in the southbound lanes of the Lindbergh intersection at the Great Kia Hotels. Airbags are deployed. Vehicle's not drivable. Unknown where the bear went.
3: Hi, Bobby.
2: Tony, Tony.

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I apologize, I meant to say the animal problem, not the traffic problem.

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Tom and Ready, eastbound 3rd Parkway at Colorado Boulevard for a gray Audi, Frank 81, possibly in talk, swerving badly, braking far away from the vehicle in front of him, visual willing at 2219.

0: The female is the passenger. It doesn't look like SBI right now, but I'm going to paint and photograph the scene just in case. Right? Vehicle 1, Colorado, Mary Tom Robert, X-ray, Nora David. That's a dark-colored Rivian.
1: Rivian Utility 5027 out of Allens Park.
0: Copy. I'm going to let you know on a tow. I might not send one up here right away.
1: 2221.
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1: Twenty-two.

0: traffic is bad. Respond to abdominal pain. Mount High Christian Center, 8444 South Highway 285. Beating traffic is fire. Respond to abdominal pain. Mountain High Christian Center, 8444 South Highway 285. Recommend staging for the cross note at 2223.
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1: 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Second part, Lincoln Ocean Mike, Edward Lincoln Ida. First is Christian, Charles Robert Ida, Sam Tom Ida, Adam Nora. DOB of 8-6-2006. 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

0: I'm Charles Henry Ocean. 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

Tri-13, Pacific 5 assist. Meadows at 20, Christian eastbound on Meadows at 25, Colorado, Queen Adam, Ida, 855 on a blue Honda, be blocking the on-ramp.

0: Res 22.
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David Lincoln, David. 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

0: advised Elliot has made contact. 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
1: Denver.
2: What's going
1: on? It's always time to go. Left on the right hand shoulder for private tow in the morning. And driver one issued a summons. He's going to be attached. Anytime, Jesse.

0: the capability to do that till they said we need our rusher.
1: Downstairs, smoke detector is going off audibly. 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

0: Steve Valley, Mizzou, Bowie Monroe, Oklahoma, Robert Norton, Lincoln, 740, Weaving,
1: Radar,
0: Steve. May have dropped in on a 1 at one point. Okay, visual is going at 2242.

0: You're there, come up.
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0: You can tell me clear of that.
1: Go ahead, put me out of that.
2: Yeah, we'll talk for it, sir.
1: Ambulance service to people what draws out the jail.

0: you offline with Marv. Okay, no problem. I might actually have a way to get him behind the fence to get the car, but we'll just let it be with what we have coming.
1: $22.46.

0: Go ahead.
1: My mail's in custody. 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Can you show me en route to Jefferson and County Jail? Thank you, Mel.
0: Yeah.
1: 11-55-419.

0: northbound 25 to 195, Colorado temp 689-4194.
1: Coast Sports, there's expired 1 of 25. Break, park 1604, number.
0: 1604, yeah.
1: Booking deputy wants to know if you just need a blood draw or if you're going to do the intoxilizer and book the party as well.
0: Just both blood draw, and if they'll accept it, you buy. I'll do a look at it.

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1: It's
0: going to be a hassle. I can always go to UC Health Highland Training.
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0: Roadkill, Highway 285 is a 237. RP called in stating they hit a deer. They just wanted to report that it was left in the roadway and blocking. We've only had one caller in the last about hour or so on it. Did you want to head that way or clear it out?
1: I can head that way. Check it out.
0: Thank you. 2650.
1: Denver 1 Charlie 18, show me clear citation.
2: I have two on board for a courtesy ride, 34 address.
0: Go ahead.
2: Beginning is going to be 63904. The address is going to be 9429. Granzilla Road in Morrison.

0: it was confirmed SBI. He was issued a summons and a proof of service. I'll be clear from that, and you can attach me to that other call.
1: I copy. It'll be Judith Sinclair, 5th and Sheridan.
0: Sorry, 10-9 that location.
1: It's the Sinclair, 5th and Sheridan.
0: Okay, copy. I'll start heading that way.
1: Copy, thanks. 2355.

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1: Colorado, David, John, Union, John 5-1, Gray, Honda, CRB.
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3: I've dropped both parties off at their residence. 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
0: 1-13.
3: Do you have a chance to know what vehicle I'm looking for?
2: 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Hi, copy. No, you're good. I'll do, give her a call from here.
0: Hi, copy, 23-6.
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0: 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One party is in the vehicle, not moving. Unknown if they're conscious, unknown if they're breathing. 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
1: Evergreen Fire, Station 1, Medic 112, Engine 131 on a alpha level seizure. At the Safeway, 13851, Evergreen Parkway, repeating for Evergreen Fire, Station 1, Engine 131, Medic 112 on a alpha level seizure at the Safeway, 13851, Evergreen Parkway, time at 23:08.

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0: Northbound Highway 119, mile post 4, call replete, Edward Tom Sam, 464, direct to a red Chevy Camaro.
1: The Camaro 42027 has not been red tagged yet.
0: Forty-three has not been red tagged.
1: There's no entry in the system for it.
2: Medic 112,
0: then. I copy. I'm gonna go check it out.
1: Copy 2310.

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1: Go ahead.
0: All right, I just met up with her. I'm going to follow behind her. It's going to be westbound Highway 6, just east of Highway 121, right?
1: Good.
0: They said they've driven the area a ton, and they're pretty confident they know exactly where it is. It should be lit up. So if they see it, they're going to stop, and I'll provide traffic control. If not, they're just going to continue on, and they're just going to be out of luck for the night. So I'll keep you updated.
1: I copy, 27.

0: Clark County is going to get Black Canyon started. This is an update. It's 251.5 Highway 285. Vehicle versus the mountain. Original reports of it possibly jumping, now possibly not. Maybe one party injured, leading from the safe. Do you have Jessica wants to know?
1: Really in my vehicle at 142.
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0: Never mind, I'm before. Can you start a motor assist?
1: Copy, go ahead, please.
0: Colorado, Sam, William, Adam, Tom, George, William, should we do a gray Honda Accord? They're not blocking the side of the road with hazards on them.

0: Army Rescue 2.
1: For responding mutual aid to the MVA.
0: I copy both units responding. I have it at mile marker 231.5, highway 285. India, single vehicle, Ford is a white pickup, smashing inside the mountain. Initial reports of smoke coming out of the vehicle. Jeff goes on scene, no longer having smoke. One patient with a head injury. Conscious breathing, no extrication.
2: That's a negative.
3: 1 out of 13.
2: 1 out of 13. No, I don't have it either.
3: Okay, 2216.
0: Yes, sir, welcome to 2216.
4: 431, medic 481.
0: 2316.
1: Good.
4: You guys can go ahead and speed to the bottom of Stagecoach and South Elk Creek Road until I investigate further.
1: Copy, staging.

0: ายครับพี่ทวีพี่สันติ
1: And can you reach out to the next station and tows and see how much it would be to do a private tow from Hollywood in Northwest Florida to Fort Collins?

0: Go ahead. Did they estimate how many hours?
1: It's a residence behind the Bucks North that we've been unable to access. It appears the residence is not off of Beach Coast Road. And I was wondering if you could provide a mapping to the residence.
2: I copy, it's been like a

0: address is 1592 8 Old Stagecoach Road. 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Looks like if you take that all the way to the end, it should be the address.
1: See, I'm on that fork now, unable to access. I'm speaking to another resident. Please help me out here.

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1: First of Ella Minish, Sam Edward Lincoln, Adam Mary Nora, Edward Sam Henry, zero initial, Frank, Edward 6, 8 of 09.

0: Beaver Nation, still being out. Are they not on scene yet?
1: Negative, just JEFCO.
0: Copy, confirming she's conscious and breathing.
1: Be firm.
0: Copy, 2222.
2: Go ahead. Can you get that? You said you'll do the private tow and accept the charges. Yes, if, he'll pay the charges.
0: We all have him out of the way, 2222.

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0: CMBA, mile marker 231.5,
1: yeah,
0: 505 Charlie will be establishing Schaefer's Crossing Command.
2: Okay, Nathan, that's 4 and 2 on C, mile marker 231.5, 505 Charlie, not Schaefer's

0: Okay, I actually might be at a good point where I can leave. I'm going to talk to Marv, and then I'll head up.
1: 23, 25.
2: Denver, but I'm sort of on the fire EMS on the seat.
1: 20, 23, 26.

0: ahead.
1: You have one vehicle with moderate damage to the front and driver's side. Airbags deployed. That was correct. No extrication needed. 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
0: Extrication needed. 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
1: 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I'll show you as Highway 73 Command.
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0: 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The rear driver's side tire is going to be missing.

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1: In red, 22.
2: Go ahead.
1: Okay, Marv did get behind that fence. He's in a safe location. He'll be able to recover that without any road coverage. I'll be clear of Highway 7 and on my way to 4 Mile. I don't have an ETA.
2: 2332. Medic 114 to a motor vehicle collision, Highway 73 and South Fork Forest Road. Repeating for Medic 114 on a motor vehicle collision. Highway 73 and South Fork Forest Road, coming to 2333.

0: has been moved off the highway. We're still at the same location, just down a driveway right on scene. Rescue 2 is going to be clearing. Scene will be left. Command will be transferred to 510 from Platte Canyon on Ambulance 4. And Rescue 2 is clear.
1: I copy. You've been relocated to the highway, just the driveway down the road. Rescue 2 will be clear. Command transfer to 510 on the Platte Canyon Ambulance. 5033.
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1: I'll send it to your cabin. There was a cold crash that occurred earlier today, around 1700.

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0: Mini Cooper, 572 King Sam Queen out of Colorado.
1: Yes, sir.
0: Thank you. 2338.

in here earlier. Do you guys have a ETA on LE?

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We do have several alarms sounding. Do we have a contact for the building owner?

0: property. We're just unable to get inside. 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
1: Copy made to the building. 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I can try to give the resident a call. 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

0: 45.
1: Airlift, she's listed as 3 on board. 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

Denver S-22, once you get that info, why don't you just send Marv's up there, since Hamilton's wing struck is not available?

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Denver, Parks 1291. Can you clear a sober driver for me? Female holding Colorado. Last of Eugene. Edward, Union, George, Edward, Nora, Edward. First of Tanasia, Tom, Adam, Nora, Adam, Ida, Sam, Ida, Adam, date of birth, 09-04-1999.

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1: Go ahead.
0: See, just misdemeanor, no confirmation required. Lasta Eugene, first of Tanasia, 9499, black female, 56140, brown over brown.
1: Go ahead.
0: Arapahoe County Sheriff's Office. Charges FTA traffic, bond of $100. It specifies agencies outside Denver Metro do not detain on warrants 500 and under. Notify subject of warrant and advise them to contact the court, but I believe you're still in the Metro. Break.
1: Confirm that, please.
0: Well, view, she's also listed on a mandatory protection order, protected party. Do you need additional for that?
1: Abram.
0: Restraining party is a James Felton, Frank Edward Lincoln, Tom Ocean Nora, 622 of 2000. It is a no contact order, and she is otherwise valid 1-5 adult regular.
1: Copy, thank you.
0: Hold on, anyone? S-22, I copy. Break Parks 1291.
1: Parks 1291.
0: You're going to take her to Jeffco or Douglas County if you take her.
1: So, these are Jefferson County.

0: 22 information from Mars.
1: What?
0: It's down a pretty steep ravine, probably 22 feet. Looks like a four-door sedan, and it's in a creek bed. So yeah, if Hamilton couldn't get that other one, they're not going to get this one. We'll need Mars for sure.
1: Okay, 2355.

nothing found. 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
1: Go ahead.
2: Could one of you break for a property damage, County Road 73 and Brookhorst?
1: Yeah, you're firm. I'll head that way.
2: It's a Mini Cooper versus a tree, no injuries. Their vehicle is smoking and fires are out. They're not walking.
1: Yeah, I'll be right from 23 to crash.
2: Thank you, Joseph.

have Puck in and Ambulance 4 will be clear on a patient refusal. The patient will be left with her mom and Colorado State Patrol.

0: Go ahead.
1: They're just going to file a counter report on mine. We can clear that out, and if you can just put me back out at the office, please.
0: Okay.

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1: 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Kidding. Yeah, 10-4. Can you get an updated ETA, please?
0: Hey, 3-5.

Greet office in Route 42.

0: Do you want the...
1: Do you want the W to take the DUI if we take the crash?
2: If they want the DUI, that's fine, I can take the crash.
1: Okay, they said they're okay to do that.
2: Copy, thank you.
1: Sure, thank you.

0: Okay, I'll get your driver info shortly. Can I have a case number?
1: 2247-2247.
0: Okay, thanks.

0: 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Go ahead.
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0: Jeff Conlon, Ranger 75.
1: Vehicle's going to be red tagged. Issued a PA to driver 1 and a complaint of injury from driver 1. You can show me clear.
2: Do you have jumpers in your vehicle?
1: I do.
3: Can you copy a motor assist 11825 for a jump request?
1: You attach me to it.
3: Thank you, sir. Deliver.

0: the 17-year-old Carrie Aethon?
1: Hey, firm.
0: We've got a call about it. We have Jessica and Ralph.
1: Thank you.
0: You're welcome.

0: for when I'm throwing. Can I get a case number, please?
1: You're in case number 1779-1779.
0: Copy.
1: 025.

0: I'm sorry, your digital is on it?
1: I'm supposed to be attached to me. I'm not seeing it.
0: I was on the phone. I have not had a chance to attach you yet. I will now.
1: Hi, Colby. Thanks.
0: Cheers, thank you.
2: Yeah, whatever. 4 Mars Drive, don't see.
0: Cheers, thank you.

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1: 2009 Green Mini Cooper 3-20-27 at 029.
2: You can show that. You can clear that. The deer is going to be off the roadway.
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0: Hey, sorry about this, but 4 Mile Fire just left the scene, and Marv just took a look at it. Can you have one unit from 4 Mile come back to the scene? We're going to need a line down to the vehicle to help the operator.
1: Okay, 030.

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0: 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Have a good shift.
1: 037.

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1: 038.

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1: Hi, copy, Jersey, 42.

searching the amphitheater for this missing person. 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

0: The FBI on the driver, just minor injuries on the passenger. The driver was issued a summons, released to the care of the hospital. Break.
1: You're waiting for her husband to come from Alamosa. Break.
2: Go ahead.
1: She said that he should be around there around 3 a.m.
0: Thank you.

0: for what I'm 21. Copy a electric pole for pole inventory.
1: Five.
0: The pole inventory number is going to be item 508-3570. Just let Jefferson County Road and Bridge know that electric utility pole is semi damaged at the bottom of the base. No structural damage, just cosmetic.
2: Copy. Here, dude.

0: Amber S 22. Can I get the year in the VIN from this Nissan?
1: 5. Break for the VIN. 1, Nora, 4. Charlie, Zebra, 1. Charlie, Victor, 2. Sam, Charlie, 5. 6, 6, 8, 8, 0.

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1: On an intel item from 3A. Racers en route to 8601 West Cross Drive in Littleton from Loki's 200 to 300 street racers so far. Potentially including a suspect's vehicle from a shooting on May 31st at Bucky's. Specific well over a Chrysler 300, plate of Frank Boy Boy, Union 12 at 117.

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0: 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Have a good night.
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At St. Anthony's, a party from a two-atom crash is being transported. Not SBI currently. The complaint is head pain. They're asking for a follow-up there and a possible DUI investigation.

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0: Denver when I'm home. Do you believe him? Highway 74. That's a big clinical.
1: Copy, Mr. Jack.
0: And then put one up to the one.
2: Hey, Jeffco Air, here in roadway. If you can see what they got, they can head up there too.
1: Sorry, you said it was a deer on the roadway where?
2: I believe they said I-70, unsure mile point.
1: Copy, 152.

0: Mine says that vehicle, there's no hold. I'll be clear on a report, a citation, and a tow.
1: Copy. Can you give me a line when you have a moment, please?
0: There is absolutely zero way I'm giving you a landline from here. Do you got something for me?
1: I don't have your driver.
2: I have a landline. Good. For that roadkill,
0: okay,
2: it's 470 westbound at I-70, westbound just before I-70. It's deer in the middle of the road that multiple...
1: Okay,
2: I can't talk. Multiple parties hit the deer. Two deputies are en route. I don't know if any of the vehicles stopped on scene, and no parties are injured.
3: Copy, thanks.

Timberest 282. Yeah, County just got a crash notification from the Nissan I just towed. Can you just get with them, tell them they don't need to respond? That's already been handled.

name Oceanora. First name of Mary Adam X-Ray Ida Mary Ida Adam Nora Ocean. Date of birth is 3/28/07, and minor injuries.

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1: Maryland 2, that is correct. Station is going to be easy. Thank you.

0: never mind. 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
1: For Charlie 4.
2: I will have engine miles
3: for you in just a second. Number 454, ending miles are 42341. Break.
4: Good.
3: I will be clear from this call, this incident, and clear from the jail.
1: Attached to the call. Do you want to stay attached to this or clear you of it as well?
4: Negative, leave it open.
3: Happy to it.

0: 1-1. Here's our out of the road.
1: One clear.
2: Hi, copy, thank
0: you. Go ahead.
2: Can you copy a property damage, I-70 to 261 eastbound? It's a car here. I'm still on the line with the party. I don't have any additional info yet.
0: Yeah, affirm. Jeffco saying she's following online. But yeah, you can catch me.
2: That was a separate one. That was 470 in Morrison. That one will file online.
0: Alright, copy. And now you're saying that 261 eastbound or westbound?
2: It'll be eastbound to see stuff.
0: Copy.
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0: Thank you very much, everyone. I think I'm on scene. Should be in a speed of run.
1: All right.
2: Even the silver taco.
0: Can you copy, please?
2: Go ahead.
0: Colorado Frank, call Edward, Jones, 69.
2: Got us to Kenny J's party, 217.

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1: Right.
0: The black kid's been dropped off at the USPS Helmont station, and I'll be clear.
1: 219.

This is Airlife 2 bringing in a patient who is a 30-year-old female who is status post MBA out in Shining Wells area. She is currently 38 weeks pregnant. Her vital signs are 118 over 80. Heart rate is 60. Sats are 94% on 4 liters. She currently is not having any contractions, but does have some mild diffuse abdominal pain and some lower left-sided back pain.

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0: from this crash is going to be related to the Super 70 deer roadkill that's going to happen.
1: Copy. Did you want some associated?
2: Yeah, any firm.
1: Copy. Thank you.

0: We'll leave on off-duty, ma'am, and I'll have Bowler call, well, I guess, for the next 30 minutes. Have a good morning.
1: There you go.

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0: Denver. Well, hold on.
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0: That was current call that I'm attached to for gate number 1458. Can you just add notes that talk to the reporting party and they filled out a witness statement, then you can close it out.
1: Copy, 247.

0: detect anything, or they're unable to get additional information on that run vehicle, they are okay to counter that.
1: Okay, David 18, you copy that direct?
2: Hey, grab my copy. Is the vehicle that's S-7460 taking the run vehicle, or is it the hit vehicle?
1: The run vehicle, it sounded like. He said it left the scene, but he knows where it is.
2: I copy. I'm in route.

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1: 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I'm going to be blocking. I believe it's southbound David.
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0: 5 vehicle crash. 4 of them are unoccupied. Break for 2.
1: Go ahead.
0: Sorry, Heavy Vehicle 3. Colorado, Edward Robert Young, Victor 31 on a Silver Sonata. Moderate rear and front damage. Break for 4.

0: Tom Adam William, 322 out of Oklahoma, on another Civic, light rear end damage. Break for vehicle one.
1: Go ahead.
0: Edward Lincoln John, Zebra 89, it's the front bumper. Witness stated that the vehicle came into the apartment and parked, so I'll be looking for that one.
1: That registers on a 2013 Red Camry, 12 of 26. If it helps, it's registered to 7479 Bagels, apartment 101.
0: Perfect, thank you. Can you just put that on the phone?
1: 259.

0: Engine 18. 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
1: Copy that. 3 o'clock.

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0: vehicle to county. 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

0: I got back all of your vehicles matching your descriptions except for four, the Reggie, Liberty, David, Ida, William, Sam 28, returned on a dark blue Chevy.
1: You're
0: 11.

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0: 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So I came back this way and looked up in the neighborhood through here. If there's any dumped vehicles.
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0: Number 18. The owner is outside with the vehicle working on the front end.
1: Out of you?
0: Yeah, I'm right over here.
1: 21 direct.
2: Copy direct. 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
1: Party has no priors.
0: Thanks.
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1: I'm good.
0: And then tow is going to be Tim's ETA is going to be approximately 20 minutes.
1: Okay, thank you.
0: Yes, sir. 454.

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1: Good morning, Denver. I've been 2867. I'm in car 912. 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

Denver 1-7. Tim's American has that vehicle in the hold. VMR to BCH for med clearance. Can you have AMR meet me there? It takes about 20 minutes for a blood draw. Denver 1-7, that's actually going to be Falk, I believe, since it's in Boulder.

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1: Yeah.
0: 92779, I'm working traffic enforcement, overtime, and board.
1: I copy, you want me to put you on a specific location?
0: No, I'm just going to be working in the whole county.
1: I copy, 5-6-5.

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1: 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I'll be on a PA.
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0: 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So it's Edward Queen, John, David 3-0.
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3: 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That'll be clear. 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

0: 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I'll be in car 807, break for mileage. Nine two two seven eight, and I'll be working Adams.
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1: Copy, thank you. I do have a roadkill that's a hazard on Highway 285 at the 229 northbound. Looks like an ambulance passed it. Deceased deer in the northbound lane.
0: Okay, all right, that way.
1: Copy, thank you. 609.
2: That route, 39.
1: 39.
2: Hey, we can hold that. When R24 comes on, he'll drive right by there. Did you just want to let him know when he comes on closer to 7?
1: Copy, thank you. 1 out of 7.
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0: you give Detox a call, let him know I'll be there in about 15 minutes. My miles are 575-64.
1: 650.

Sentinel units on a ready I-70, the 263 westbound for a black hatchback license. Edward Lincoln, Mary Williams, 77, unable to maintain lanes, erratic speeds. RP does have visual. There's been a 5-minute delay. 625.

0: Fox. 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
1: Okay. 644.

0: Care 27117 Navajo Avenue. It was held for this morning. The ERP did already call this morning stating whenever available.
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0: 70 westbound, the 249 Colorado, Frank David Adam, Victor 85. That's a blue, I think it's going to be a Buick.
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0: 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And I'll be training at the Golden Office for
1: R12. Copy that. Good morning, 659.

0: 1, Edward 6, on duty. IBM 0154, loading car 883, brief for mileage. Seven eight seven five seven. Thank you.
1: You're welcome. Good morning. 7 o'clock.

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1: 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Good morning. IBM 8109, vehicle 767-1A. Rick for beginning.
0: For beginning.
1: 50144.

0: apart.
1: Copy. My apologies, I closed that call out earlier because CDOT said the deer was gone.
0: I'll get it taken care of.
1: Thank you, sir. 707.

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0: Colorado, Adam Queen Robert, Union 69. It's on a white Dodge Dakota.
1: Copy 716.

0: MR 24, go ahead.
1: That plate is coming back to a 2004 white Dodge expiring 5 of 2026. It looks like we did red tag it yesterday.
0: What time did we do that at?
1: 2307.
0: Okay, and it looks like this is a rollover crash. Did they cover it as a crash?
1: Affirm.
0: Okay, I'm going to place some caution tape and put another red tag on there so we don't get calls on it.

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1: Hey, I'm just going to change my mind on this, and we're going to tow it. Can you send me the next tow rotation, please?
0: Copy that, 719.
2: Denver 1, Edward 6, 1075.
0: Edward 6.
2: I'm on the off-ramp of 470 westbound at the 10 Colorado plate, Edward Lincoln Tom, John 33, Silver, LEA 4.

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1: Just confirming your location is 285 at the 231.
0: Yeah, 84. It's off on the northbound shoulder facing the wrong direction.
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0: D&J is advising their ETA 45 to an hour.
1: Okay, that's probably as good as anybody up here.

0: I'm on the phone with Ethan. 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
0: Nope, fine. I'll get it taken care of, and Ethan's working on paperwork, and I'll work on paperwork too.
1: Copy. See you later.
0: Yeah, thanks for offering. 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

0: This is Metro Tower. I have a Cessna 172 on a 3 mile final, runway 30 right, 21 board, 4 hours of fuel, returning for erratic oil pressure indications. He's now changed to runway 21, alert one only.
1: Good morning, 727.

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0: 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Starting miles are going to be 54903.
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probably 119 at the six. It's like Pennsylvania plates. Lincoln, Henry Lincoln, 3308. It's a red Mini Cooper Clubman.

I-270 westbound at I-75 northbound, Lexington headed westbound to northbound I-75, a black Infiniti sedan with rear end damage, and a silver Infiniti sedan racing each other. The silver Infiniti was last seen headed northbound I-25, unknown direction of the other vehicle. RP Los Visual and is doing it 827.

flight at 20 northbound in I-7 eastbound. It's going to be a gold Ford, F-150, Arizona plates. Trailer is missing a tire and sparking. Last seen at northbound. No further information. 8 to 10.

0: attention all units on a road rage I-70 at the 240 westbound for a white sedan, unknown plate, unsafe lane changes, braking, yelling, hand gestures. RP does not have visual but is willing to sign. There's a 5-minute delay at air to 843.
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0: Missouri plate 1-8 Henry 1 Edward Norton.

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At 852.

0: Morning, I'm on the Dean Cat now. Let's break for you.
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1: Yeah, the Jeff 850.

0: Denver 1 Edward 6, can you copy a driver? Holding Missouri, last of Taylor, Tom Adam Young, Lincoln Ocean Robert, first of Michael, Mary Isaac Charlie, Henry Adam, Edward Lincoln, middle initial Frank, date of birth 12/26/1978. Just come back to the white male.
1: Copy, send by one.

0: Edward 6, Denver.
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1: I copy, thank you. Can you run a VIN for me? Three Charlie 6, Union Robert 5, Frank Lincoln 2, King George 7, 13817.
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0: 1 Edward 6, go ahead.
1: I used a VIN assist to decode that VIN. It's coming back to a 2019 Ram.
0: Right, copy. That is the vehicle in front of me.
1: Copy that. 856.

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0: Cross, not sure, reader, say.
1: Do you have a copy of a hit and run? I-76 at the 9 is where it originally started. Looks like they are now pulled off on the Highway 85 at the 104. There was a verbal argument at one point. I'm not sure if there's still. I'm getting more information right now.
0: Thank you. All good day.
2: I copy. Show me en route. And on the other one, so far I've been UTO.
1: Copy. 9 o'clock.

Engine 21, truck 24, truck 60, engine 41, medic 21, battalion 21. Respond to a reported structure fire 6651 Indiana Street, when en route, TAC 6.

or through the Charlie side for fire attack in the offensive strategy. This is going to be Indiana Command. 360 to follow.

0: 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We have a Mayday.
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0: 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Great. Engine 41. Did you copy the Mayday? And if so, I need to activate you as the red team.
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0: Jake Adam, Robert Young, middle initial George.
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0: 7-03-2008. It's holding Colorado. Should come back to a white male.
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0: 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South Dakota plate, 11 Mary, 396,
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just want to confirm this is an auto aid for fire and not medical as well.

0: ahead for 496.
1: Yes, sir. Evergreen is wondering if you want a medic as well.
0: That's a negative. Actually, you can go ahead and cancel Evergreen for this out of way. Thanks.
1: Copy that. Break. 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

0: just running to 28665 Little Bighorn Road. You're running on a Delta level unconscious party. 28-year-old male, still unconscious, reported to be breathing normal. Unknown further at this time. 924.
1: 496, copy the dish. Thank you.
0: You're welcome, 924.

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I'm seeing 404 Alpha. We'll have Little Bighorn Command. Swedish is on ED advisory. St. Anthony's is on psych advisory, and Lutheran is clear of diverse at 929.

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RP does not have visual but is willing to sign, aired at 9:30.

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Highway 119 at the 3, Colorado, motorcycle plate, David X-Ray Paul, Young 19, the black bike.

expiring 9/26 at 9:41. It'll be an ID out of Mexico when you're ready. 2-part last name. First, Martinez, Common. Second, Lincoln, Adam, Union, Robert, Edward Lincoln. First, John, Ocean, Robert, George, Edward. Date of birth, 7/15/92.

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1: For training only, engine 21, truck 24, truck 60, engine 41, medic 21, battalion 21, response to reported structure fire 6651 Indiana, wind and route pack 6. Jeffcom engine 21, we're on scene, single story residential structure with a working fire. We have smoke coming from the alpha side of the structure. Engine 21 is going to be stretching an inch and three quarters to the Charlie side of the structure, which is the only access point on the structure for an offensive fire attack. Engine 21 is going to be out completing a 360 with Indiana Command.

0: plate here in a minute. We're going to move up to 46 at mile post 2, the safer location.
1: 43. I copy that you do have a working fire, single-story residential structure. The Avenger 21 is stretching an inch and three-quarter through the Charlie side, which is the only entrance to this structure and an offensive attack. You have Truck 24 completing search of the structure. If this is correct, I'll take it from out here.

0: 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You have a Mayday. This is the search crew truck 24. What is your location? Truck 60 from command. Did you copy the Mayday? Truck 24 is lost in the basement, low on air.
1: Truck 60 copies. Truck 24 lost in the basement, low on air.
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Denver 105, Trenton 75. Westbound 36 at the 41. Arkansas. Adam King, Ocean Adam, I believe it's a GMT problem.

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1: 1 David 5, go ahead.
0: 36 westbound of the 40, we're on the left shoulder. Colorado, Frank, Ida, X-ray, Union, 8th group.

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1: 4 Charlie 24.
0: OBI 70 at the 161 Scenic Overlook, eastbound with Colorado Fleet Plate. Edward,
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0: R28, go ahead.
1: Denver, R20. Highway 1 at the 6, Colorado 921, William Young, Queen, on a 29.

0: a black van with white top, an older model, license plate 940 Victor 88. Cut the RP off, passed on shoulder, and cut the RP off again, almost caused a crash. RP lost visual, is willing, and has dash cam. It is 10:15.
1: Yeah, Mark, the Charlie 1. Don't attach me to that.
0: Copy, 10:15.

not blocking and the RP is a passerby, it's going to be at Highway 285 at the 232 southbound. They misjudged their turn and need some help getting out of the ditch.

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1: Copy, thanks.

run hazards coming in Danton and Del Norte. Like it's going to be a single run driver versus several parked cars that were on Danton Street. Danton Street. RP is going to be spanning over the building.

Kinetic 21, Truck 24, Golden Fire, Bleeding Party, 1607, East Street. 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

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I'm out to run vehicle unoccupied at the RS address.

0: out of the ditch. Unknown if they are still on scene.
1: All right, if the vehicle's out of the scene, they don't need for your assistance.
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1: 70.
0: 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County's just pulling up with me.
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2: Denver 185, can you clear my parking cab, please?

0: market that had come up. I am seeing a couple without his name that were not him, but let me run it again.
1: Okay, it won't be extraditable either way. But yeah, I got 100% match.
0: What's the name of your driver?
1: Is Cordova, first of Giovanni, date of birth 12/15 of 88.

0: 12, Denver.
1: Denver, did you have traffic?
0: For one item 12.
1: What is it?
2: Just, I need an area, if he's covering a certain area today.
3: Denver 1 and 12, I'll be training with 1 and 27, will be all areas. Just keep us at the Golden Office for the moment of training.
0: Copy, thanks. 1036.
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1: Ranger 14.
0: I'm not at Tunnel 1, clear for Canyon, please. There's a bunch of out-of-district fire apparatus. Were you alerted of any training going on or anything?
1: Let me double check.
0: Thank you.
2: One Ranger 14, one Ranger 18.
0: Go ahead.
2: I can't confirm this, but typically dive rescue is in the area on this weekend and the previous weekend on Swiftwater Rescue. It could be associated

0: Ranger 1814, over.
1: Ranger 18. I can't confirm, but typically Dive Rescue will be in the area on this weekend doing swift water rescue practice.
0: Copy, that is a good point. Thank you.

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0: Thank you for the call. Notes County has no premise history for this address. I'm just going to stand by and wait until 25 gets done over there, and then we'll try to make contact.
1: Okay.

0: ahead.
1: Morning, in service, out at Matthews Winters Park.
0: Hi, good morning.
2: Ranger 14, go ahead.
3: So I double checked with our fire dispatchers. They said that last week they were doing water rescue training back out there, and they told me they were doing more training today, but they didn't specify what, so we're assuming it's the same.
2: I copy. Thanks for looking.
3: You're welcome.

0: 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Edward Lincoln, Ocean Victor 4-2. Blue Honda.
1: I've contacted Blue Honda, expiring 426.
0: Copy, vehicle 3. Edward Robert Young, Victor 3-1, Silver Honda.

10-75. 10 degree in the road. I'm on westbound I-76 in Pecos.

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1: I think it's just Ben and the driver in the car.
0: Please stand by 1.

2011 Chrysler expiring 12/2026, and your driver is also valid on an adult regular beginning 173. You're welcome, 1047.

0: a vehicle that's swerving all over the road, weaving, almost hit multiple vehicles, possibly a white male wearing a hoodie, single occupant. RP does have visual and is willing. The vehicle is going to be a black GMC Yukon, Colorado plate, Edward King, X-ray George, 24, aired at 10:48.
1: Over. I think you may 10:49.

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2: Copy, thanks. It's going to be on the westbound, northbound side in the central median around Bellevue sign before Quincy.
1: Returning, training only, engine 21, trucks 24, trucks 54, medic 54, battalion 21, sponsor reporter structure fire 6651, Indiana, running around PAC 6.
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1: 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Small single story residential structure. We have a working fire with smoke coming from the alpha side of the structure. Engine 21 is going to be stretching an engine 3/4 through the Charlie side, which is the only access point for an offensive fire attack. Engine 21 is going to be outperforming a 360 with Indiana Command.
3: Copy.

0: continuing in the IAV, offense fire attack. Truck 24 from Indiana Command, primary search of the structure. Battalion 21 is on scene, great. Indiana Command from Battalion 21, I copy. You've got a working fire.
1: Back in the turn, available.
0: Structure, destruction, three quarters of Charlie side, which is the only access point for an offensive fire attack. Got truck 24 doing a primary search of the entire structure. If this is correct, I'll take it from out here. Truck 54, we're on scene. Truck 54 from Indiana Command, RIT, Charlie side.
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0: Truck 24 Delta from command. I copy your mayday. 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Low on air. 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Great. Truck 54 from command. Do you copy the mayday? If so, I need you to go into here and get the victim.
1: Truck 54, we copy the mayday. We're going to make entry Charlie side. They're in the basement.
0: Truck 24 Delta from command. 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

is Charles King, IDNR 20, calling to closely on face lane changes, braking, hand gestures, flashing brights. Irene Longar has visual on his willing to text you.

0: the firefighter.
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2: Boy, David, Union Sam, ATR comes back to a silver GMC Sierra.
3: Sorry, must have misspoke. Boy, Tom, Union, Sam, 80.

0: 3. Enough 3.
1: So where is this injured animal? Because I have conflicting information over here. King Charlie is like a 4 miles away.
2: Command Coffee's truck 54, you're bringing the victim out to Charlie's side. I'll have a medic meet you on the Charlie side.

you update Cat and let the... Can you update Cat and inform that the vehicle exited off at 228 and that Clear Creek County deputies have been in contact with RP?

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0: Devil 926, can you contact Clear County Creek? Sheriff's Office and CSA have made contact.

0: phone regarding Warner Bros. That the lights are both unfortunately all red, blinking all red in the whole church.
1: That they from they are aware, and so is their road and bridge, to my knowledge, is en route to fix that.
0: Copy, thank you.
1: You're welcome, 1105.
2: Truck 54 from command. I copy that you're exiting the Charlie side of the structure.

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1: Can you do me a favor and just clear out the motor assistance on Highway 6 and Highway 58? Sounds like Golden already made contact.
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0: Denver 1, David 25, a report's already been taken. 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
1: 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Nice.

0: we got any more calls from there?
1: If we only had the one.
0: I'll go there. I'll be on the street for voicemail. I'm going to keep searching the area, but I'll let you know.
1: Yeah, 11-14.

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1: All right, copy. Thank you.
0: Yes, ma'am. 11-16.

0: whatever.
1: I-70 westbound at mile marker 241.
0: But the address is out of Wheat Ridge.
1: I copy that. We're going to pitch up here at the 241.

units on a Rose Ridge, Evergreen Parkway, and Bergen Parkway for a large group of motorcycles, around 100 weaving in and out of traffic, speeding. RP did lose visual, but is willing. Time lapse of 5 minutes, aired at 11:19.

plate of David Adam, Adam Boy 26, break checking, tailgating, hand gestures, RP last minutes ago. 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

perennial length. Engine 41, truck 24, engine 21, truck 60, medic 22, battalion 21, respond to reported structure fire 6651, Indiana, wind about taxi. JEFCOM, engine 21, we're on scene, small single-story residential structure, we have a working fire with smoke coming from the alpha side of the structure. Engine 21 is going to be stretching an engine 3/4 to the Charlie side of the structure, which is the only access for an offensive fire attack. Engine 21 is going to be outperforming a 360, we'll have Indiana Command. Confirming we have a working fire. No changes to the IAP. We do have a traditional basement on the structure. Truck 24 on scene. Break. Truck 24 from Indiana Command. I need a primary search of the entire structure. Attack 21 on scene. I copy. You've got. Engine 41 performing fire attack on the Charlie side of the structure, which is the only access. You've got truck 24 performing primary search of the entire structure. If this is correct, I'll take it from out here. Joe.

0: 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We have truck 24 Delta, is lost in the basement, low on air.
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0: over there. We've got 675 for the dispatch.
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1: Looking, look out.
0: 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The rest of your traffic was broken.

Frank Matthews, you're requesting a second red team and a medic on deck on the Charlie side. I've got medic 22 on the Charlie side. I'm unable to get you a second red team.

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1: All units are code 4, thank you.
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that road rage incident, license plate Edward Lincoln Ocean, Tom 87, heading eastbound I-70, just past exit 243.

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1: She is no longer has visual.
0: Copy that.
2: Is the RP still willing to sign? Because they're going to need to give a statement.
1: I can find out. I was away from the radio for a second, but I'll call them back to see if they're still willing to sign.
0: Okay, and tell them they're going to need to pull over at the 247 exit to give their statement. If they're not willing to sign, we're not going to pull this guy over.

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0: Stop the exit, 246. Chevy Silverado has pulled over. Is RP on his way?
1: He's at his residence. He said it would take him a few minutes.
2: Denver R24, is that the same as the road rage incident? We have the road rage vehicle pulled over. Different call.

0: 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Is that correct?
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Vehicle 1, Edward Lincoln George, John 6-5, driven. 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
1: Back to a black Caddy, expiring on 26, go ahead.
0: Driver 1, George, Union, Tom, Ida, Edward, Robert, Robert, Edward, Zebra. It's going to be a double last name. Second last name is going to be George, Lincoln, Edward, Sam. First name, Edward, Lincoln, David, Edward, Robert. Date of birth, 5/18/03. 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

second last name, Mary Union Nora Ocean Zebra, first name Lincoln Union Ida Sam, date of birth 10/4/74. No injuries involved.

0: $5 versus Elder is going to be wanted out of Wheat Ridge PD for failure to appear in traffic offense. It's going to be a $1,000 bond. Your party is going to be 5'8", 140 pounds, brown over brown. This will be valid at your location.
1: Clear Oak Meadow. I'm out of Elder for three sisters.

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1: Adam 26.
0: I found I-70, kilometer 252. I can't see the license plate, but it's a gray truck.
1: Copy that, 1219.

Was I understanding correctly, we've got a follow-on call after this? About a 10-minute delay before we start the next call for resupply.

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I'm not showing a color or anything, but it's showing expired as of 2015.

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0: I cleared from Highway 66 to Erie Parkway, and I didn't see anybody walking. See, show me time.
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0: 617.
1: 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I didn't get that.
0: Young Victor 4.
1: Yep.

0: 1990. Looks like it has an associated plate of Sam Ocean, Henry Edward, expiring at 1258.
1: Go ahead with your patch.
2: Silver Raven 23.
0: Go ahead.
2: I copy. Yeah, they have a bill of sale that they just sold it. And so I'll have my driver in the call in a second.
0: I copy.
3: Hearing any response from Aurora? Copter, 5-minute ETA for a cold offload. This is a 77 female. Chief complaint is STEMI. This will be a cardiac alert. Last blood pressure was about 124 over 80, heart rate 88, pulse ox 95% on room air, respirations 23. There's a nitro drip in progress at 10 mics per minute. Again, ETA 5 minutes via helicopter, cold offload. Do you have any questions?
1: Positive.

0: 23, go ahead.
1: I need to take out of work to 84th Avenue and Rosemary Street. 84th and Rosemary. Pan Rosemary just south of 84. Is this going to be a two-vehicle MVA parties entrapped in the BMW? We have fire medical en route, and it sounds like Commerce City is en route also for jurisdiction.
0: Tell me your route.

0: just to confirm, it kind of sounds like there are two CCTV officers on scene. All three parties involved are all going to be trauma green, so no injuries, and we need at least one tow.
1: Over 70. You confirm location. If it's south of, that's all Commerce City. It would only be ours if it's on 84th east of Rosemary.
0: I copy. It doesn't sound like it is going to be the GERS. I'm just waiting to get confirmation from their police officers.
1: Okay, thanks.
0: Okay, sir.

0: Copy. My apologies. It's going to be at El Dorado Canyon State Park with a male holding Colorado. Last of Azizi. Ida, Zebra Ida. First of Tariq. Phonetically, that's Tom, Adam, Rob. Adam, date of birth, 12/20/1994.
1: Copy.

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Colorado Adam Victor Mary, X-ray 48. GMC terrain showing 11 of 24.

0: What are you coming to?
1: Clear left. We have been location at Corwino Park.
0: I got it.

0: Like, it is well into Broomfield, but Boulder is insisting we send a trooper.
1: Timber S-22, that'll be for me, not for them.
0: I copy. I just get that area confused. I appreciate it. Can you look at that then? Thank you.
2: He has visual and is willing. Time lapse a minute ago. Aaron at 1326.

0: camera to the side.
1: Okay.
0: I can see that crash on 287 from where I am right
1: now.
0: It is going to be in the unincorporated Boulder County section as far as I can see.
1: So that one is then 187, are you picking up?
2: Denver, that's 22. I'm heading out there.
1: I appreciate it. Thank you, Sergeant Joseph.

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1: Continue.
0: Right now it is a split scene. There is a car in the grass median, the center grass median, and I believe there's another car on the right shoulder. So right now, northbound 287 is down to one lane.

0: So the sergeant's about to come out.
1: I copy. SRT, you copy?
2: Yeah, I do. Go show me clear. I'll be back out of the office.
1: 135?

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1: He's not stopped. The driver just said he was laying over his wheel while he was driving.
0: I'll run through the area.

Engine 21, engine 58, truck 24, engine 41, medic 21, scouting 21, response reports structure fire 6651 in the Indiana, when en route, TAC 6. Check on engine 21, show me on scene of a small, single-story residential structure with a working fire. Smoke coming from the alpha side of the structure. Engine 21 is going to be stretching an inch and three-quarter to the Charlie side of the structure, which is our only access point for the structure for an offensive fire attack. Engine 21 is going to be outperforming 360. This is Indiana Command. All incoming units from Indiana Command with a follow-up report. Confirmed working structure fire. We're going to be remaining in the offensive strategy, continuing the IAP. We do have a traditional basement on the structure. Engine 58 from command, on scene. Engine 58, primary search of the entire structure. Battalion 21 is on scene. I copy that you have a working fire, single-story residential structure. You're stretching, engine 21 stretching an inch and three-quarters to the Charlie side of the structure for fire attack, which is the only access point. You have engine 58 performing a primary search of the entire structure. If this is correct, I'll take it from out here.

0: 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I see you're on scene. Need you on deck, Charlie. 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Last unit from Mayday. Engine 21, mayday. In the basement, running low on air.
1: Command copies, engine 21, you're in the basement, you're running low on air. Right, truck 24 from command, did you copy that mayday? And if so, I need you to enter the structure and extricate the patient.
2: 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We're on RIT, making our way to the basement.

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1: It's located down firefighter. We are packaging now. We're going to need a second RIT team and a medic on standby for an unconscious victim.
0: 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I have Medic 21 on the Charlie side of the structure. I'm unable to get you a second RIT team.
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1: 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And of course, you know, Charlie door.
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I'm clear and we'll be at our health medical.

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2: Westbound 76 at milepost 8, out with a white Chevy Silverado, no registration.
0: 1406.

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She'll come by to a wide forest.

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5, 1075. 287 northbound at the 311, car 8023537.

21, Battalion 21. Respond to reported structure fire 6651 Indiana, on your route, TAC 6. JEFCOM, Engine 21, show us on scene. Working fire, single-story residential structure, small. Engine 21 is going to be stretching an inch and three-quarter attack line to the Charlie side, which is the only access point for offensive fire attack. Engine 21 is going to be out completing a 360. This is Indiana Command. All incoming units from Indiana Command. We do have a traditional basement on this structure. We are going to be continuing in the IAP in the offensive strategy. Need a primary search of the entire structure. JEFCOM Battalion 21 is on scene. Right, command transfer. I copy that. Engine 21 stretching an inch to three-quarter attack line to the Charlie side. Prior attack, Charlie side is the only access to the structure. Truck 24 is completing a primary search of the structure. That's correct. I'll take it from out here.

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0: 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Break, engine 58, medic 58, from command. I need you to perform RIF. We have truck 24, Charlie, is out of air in the basement.
2: Copy. Mayday, in the basement. Truck 24. Access is only through the Charlie side, is that correct?
0: That's correct.

0: 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And do we have water on the fire?
1: Engine 58 from command. I believe this is a base on fire.

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1: He is making access on the Charlie side, par 5.
2: Charlie 5, of course. 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

0: SOPCOM 1 Ranger 61, can you show me out in the Bear Creek Canyon? I'll be Copeland.
1: 1419.
2: Command copies that you've located the downed firefighter. Your last transmission was broken after that.
1: Yeah, 1419.
3: Can you confirm if we have any exterior windows that we can use?
2: Command copies, you're going to be looking for a secondary egress out of the basement. It looks like this is a traditional basement with no window wells, so no access.

0: Well, packaging establishing air.
1: Command copies that you have an unconscious victim working on packaging and establishing on
2: air supply.

0: 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Copy, property Demon Center has a westbound. It's going to be a two-vehicle MVA, not blocking, and on the right shoulder.
1: I copy, show me around.
0: 14 traffic.

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1: 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I have Medic 21 to meet you on the Charlie side.

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1: That's A firm.
0: Copy, thank you.
1: You're welcome. 1426. Yes, 1802. 1800
2: to my 42.
1: Parking 10-6.

0: 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No information needed for the case report or anything, sorry.
1: I got before you went.

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1: Only chance is Jericho is the holiday video available between calling me to 6515 at Alison Street.
0: Can you turn on the name of the street again?
1: South Alison, Adam Lincoln, Ida, Sam Oceanella.
0: Stand by. I'll check with him.

Crescent Road, Highway 37 and West Midway Boulevard. Last seen headed northbound, semi silver Honda Accord. License plate of Boy Thompson William 43. Unsafe lane changes. Speeding, aggressive, no longer has visual on his dwelling at 1434.

0: no response for sure. 18, the panic's no longer on scene.
1: Word 4. They just passed milepost 270. RP says they have dash cam.
2: Awesome, thank you. I'm coming up on the junction now.
1: Copy that, 1444.

0: South Tom, on Andrew 61.
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I had a wallet turned in at the Boulder office, and I'm going to try to run to an address in Boulder to see if I can locate the owner.

0: California. 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A summons issued for driver one, and that driver booked at the jail on his warrant.
1: That calf out of the fence at the 235.

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1: 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Apparently the car made it to Highway 6 heading towards I-70, so you can leave me attached for a minute, but I might be a UTL.
0: Copy. 4261.

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0: Stop.

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0: Thank you, sir. 1505.

0: 2247. I'd like to go back up to 4 Mile and take a second look at the scene from early this morning.
1: Copy, I did your test. 1501.

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0: What I'm talking about is the reporting body is late. And we are already under 1782. That was the last time that I knew it, so it's 2 years after that.
1: That's correct, but because you're attached to that other, the second hit and run at 121, I have to do your report number for the first one differently. Stand by, I'm still working on it.

0: 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And time of flight 8.
1: Later.

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0: Your report number, I'm sorry for the delay, is 1783.
1: Copy, thank you.
0: You're welcome, 1330.

0: Hey, I just got a duty ranger call for Echo Lake bathrooms. Are you in the area?
1: I'm in the welcome booth right now.
0: Say again.
1: I'm at the welcome station right now.
0: Copy. If you could you head down there? I have a couple that dropped a phone in there. If there's any way that you could get it out, if not.
1: Sure, I'll go over there in about 10 minutes.
0: Copy. Thank you. I'm going to shoot you a text with their information.

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And if you could just tell the deputies, he should be there in about 15 minutes, I think. If they could give him the driver's statement before they leave.

0: I'll be clear of the scene, and I'm going to head up to 387 Camino Bosque, which is still pretty close to 4 miles. I'm going to follow up with the driver.
1: With Edward Robert Henry, Paul 80.

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1: 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Roger 25.
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0: So for 82, negative contact direction is break.
1: Yes.
0: Left, I'm not so he run with his nephew Connor. Break. Make sure we clear from that one. And I'll let you know when I'm about to go on this. On the ADC.
1: Okay, 1540.
2: Denver 1-7. I'll be off duty. Thanks for the help today, and you have a great night.
1: Have a good rest of your day. You're welcome. 1540.

0: being routed to. She attached me to case 2223 and right for the address.
1: Go ahead.
0: 145 South Pennies Avenue, Harvard Street, right.
1: Continue. Continue further.

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1: That's fine.
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3 eastbound for a white Chevy Colorado, Edward Victor Tom William 50, swerving all over, hit the median barrier, speeds between 75 down to 55, possibly intoxicated, call was dropped, unknown if they had visual or were willing. 1548.

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1: My apologies, I cannot hear you now. 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
0: That's all I need, sir. Thank you. 1551.

0: Southern Adam 26.
1: Two Southern vehicle, Vegas, Colfax and Lupine. Is it there?
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Vehicle 1 is a dump truck, plate, Ocean's King Robert 392. 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

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David Edward Robert Ocean. 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First Robert Ocean Sam Adam. 7:30 of 76 Laundry. 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

0: plate out of Nebraska, young Frank Robert, 006, white Chevy Bolt. I was driven that day and brick driver.
1: Gary?
2: 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Have a good night. 1618.

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0: 117, go ahead. I'll be out at the Golden Office on a meeting for training prep. No need for status. 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

0: BMW expiring 8/26 and 2/1 of 2023 Chevy Bolt expiring 12/25. Break.
1: What?
0: Both drivers are coming back clear, valid, adult, regular with corrected lens restrictions. 16/23.

0: Yeah, what do you think the expiration was for the Chevy Bolt?
1: It says 2023 white Chevy Bolt expired December of 25. 1625.

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0: On that investigation.
2: 26 and 28.

This is Joanne David Adams, and it's on a ready 84th Avenue and the I-25 northbound for a silver Kia, license plate Edward Boy Frank Adam 97, weaving in his own lane, possibly distracted. 16:37.

0: plan and fix.
1: I'm going to be at the crash. I'm going to be partially blocking westbound traffic on 20.
0: Can you recover by wind? I'll copy that you're partially blocking westbound traffic.
2: Yeah, I confirm.
3: Copy 1641.

0: units on Heredia Highway 6 at the 268 eastbound.
1: For a silver Mercedes, Charles Paul Frank 444, unable to maintain lanes. RP believes they're intoxicated, almost hit the canyon walls. RP does have visual and dash cam. 1642.

vacant older units on a road rage, Highway 157 and Baseline Road, southbound for a gray Lexus, license plate David Nora, X-ray 828. Weaving in unsafe lane changes. RP has visual and is willing. At 1646.

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1: 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It's going to be awesome.
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0: Copy that. I have a trooper callback call if I can attach you to that.
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1: That one.

6 eastbound at I-25 northbound for silver Chevy Silverado, license plate Adam Victor Edward John 84, with a black racing stripe, weaving, some man brakes, RPS visual image willing, air 17 07.

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0: 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What Adam 21 on duty?
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2: Denver Rush 1RG. You put me out of the Maverick. Sims and Bowles, please. Vehicle maintenance.

0: 2075. Alpha 1 Edward Carr. I'll be at the Golden Office on vehicle maintenance.
1: Copy that. Good afternoon. 1710.

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1: Refuge 20.
0: I'm going to Colorado 176, John Nora, it's like Ida. It's got a 21 sticker on it. My send out. I'm on Havana at a lake area, south of 72nd.
1: Seventeen

0: message.
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1: Come on, do you have a good thing somewhere?
2: Refuge 20.
0: The DMV is saying no record found. Do you have that then by chance?
2: You stand by one moment.
0: Thank you, 1720.

Tom 3, Zebra Frank 1, 9, Charles 5, 3, Union 5, 159, 11, it's a gold Toyota Sienna minivan.

0: goals of the senior facility.
1: Copy, yeah, but we've gotten a couple of calls on that today where the road and bridge was supposed to go out there and fix that.
0: Copy, thanks. Yeah, it's still flashing.
1: Okay, I'll let you know.

0: That is coming back on a beige 2003 Toyota Sienna that expired June of 21.
1: 10-4 star.
0: 1725.

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0: Quite off duty. Have a good night.
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1: Can you copy the motor's assist?
0: Confirm where that?
1: It's Highway 36 at the 39 westbound for a 10 Mazda SUV with a flat tire on the end. Thank you, 1730.

0: 33.
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0: Negative.
1: So we don't have any involved party information?

2, stand by 4 tones on an alarm. Evergreen Fire Station 2, engine 132, respond on alarms at Weber Gulch Road and Squaw Pass Road. Repeating, Evergreen Fire Station 2, engine 132, respond on alarms at Weber Gulch Road and Squaw Pass Road. Time of tone, 1733.

online submission from the alarm company. We had a call to clarify. They're advising of a fire alarm activation that was reported at First Aid 4804 Witter Gulch Road. That address was not verifiable and did not exist. The alarm company is advising Witter Gulch and Squaw Pass Road. And it is a 48-square-foot hut that is located 800 feet north of Witter Gulch Road in the field inside of the fence line. 1735.

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1: 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Hunt, can you clarify the CEV for me?
0: Exactly what that means. Stand by, 1737.

again, the CEV is for controlled environment vault. The alarm came in from a satellite Starlink company, so this is most likely a small hut that they use for the control panels. 1738. Thank you, 1738.

0: 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Can you repeat?
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1: 15.
0: For the hour, we'll be fine in Colfax, please.
2: Thank you. Copy. If I'm seeing this correct,
1: will you turn on
2: right
1: your
2: there in the Beaverbrook Watershed parking area,
0: Colfax,
2: it'll be on the north side of that parking area as you're coming
1: copy
2: into the Winter Gulf and Squamish.
3: 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Thank you very much.

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1: 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David John Adam, King 25, Black, H-R-V.

0: One Adam 26.
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0: Have a good rest of your night, 1749.
2: 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Engine 132 will be Witter Gulch Command. Engine 132 will be investigating.

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Nothing's going, no evac in progress. Engine 132, that's Wood Gulch Command.

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0: this vault appears to belong to Quest Diagnostics. Can we try to find a contact for Quest?
1: Copy. We called the alarm company and they told us that that vault belongs to Lumen, who is, had the contract with for the alarm.
2: Thank you for
0: Lumen. Is there a contact associated with that name?

0: of line 11 in the call notes is the contact for them. I can page that again, out again if you'd like.
1: I copy. I'll check the call notes. Thank you.
0: 1755.
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0: 17 fatigue.

0: have a gauge number for this crash, please?
1: Absolutely. It's 2254.
0: Okay, thank you.
1: 73.

0: Jeff Conlon, Ranger 14.
1: Ranger 14. Myself and Ranger 13 are in to watch at the office. Thank you. Have a good night.